0: Attention, please. Attention, all passengers for the Boeing 727 of Cruzeiro from Rio de Janeiro to São Paulo, Porto Alegre, and Buenos Aires. Please follow on to gate number 3 and have a good trip.
1: 晚上六点，你在哪里呢？嘉音 Free Night 城市自由行，将由 Free Night 领航员费平带你一块在台北城自

0: Hello, everyone. My name is Garrett.
1: And my name is Maria.
0: And friends, you're joining us for another travel lesson.
1: And the title of our lesson is Massachusetts History and Fun.
0: Yeah, we have a great lesson for you today here on Let's Talk in English. We started this off yesterday, talking about Massachusetts, one of the 50 states in the United States of America.
1: We also talked about the most famous city in that state called Boston and how Boston is a great place to learn about American history.
0: Yeah, there was that special trail, the Freedom Trail, that leads you around to look at 16 different places that are important in history.
1: It's called a trail or a walking path where you can visit different places. Well, that was not the only place we talked about. We also talked about a market called Quincy Market.
0: And the aquarium. So friends, there's a lot to see and do, and we have more to share today as we also try to find our Find It answer.
1: Here's our Find It question. What might Bella do on Cape Cod?
0: What might Bella do on Cape Cod? Friends, try and find the answer in our lesson. Now, let's go over to Jack to learn today's keywords.
2: Bella 明天就要出发去麻州欣赏秋叶。Zach 说他只看过照片，但是没有看过真实的。I've seen pictures, but never the real thing. 形容词 real 就是真实的。Bella 说她开车沿着莫霍克景观道路穿越山脉。I'll drive on the Mohawk Trail through the mountains. 介系词 through 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
3: Hi Bella, welcome. When does your next adventure begin?
4: Tomorrow, I'm heading to Massachusetts to look at fall leaves. Oh, I can't wait to see the forests of red, yellow, and orange.
3: That will be amazing. I've seen pictures, but never the real thing.
4: I'll drive on the Mohawk Trail through the mountains. I'm sure I'll be stopping a lot to take pictures.
3: Be sure to send some to me.
4: I'll be sure to do that.
0: Ooh, Bella is back on the program. She always has a lot of great travel stories to share with us.
1: Yes, sometimes she visits a place and then shares about that place. Sometimes she is preparing to go to a new place.
0: Well, today she is on with Zach, and Zach would love to know when her next adventure will begin.
1: Her next adventure.An adventure is something that you go on and, well, things that maybe you didn't plan will happen. Usually adventures are a lot of fun.
0: Absolutely. Well, when is Bella's next adventure? It's tomorrow. She's heading to Massachusetts to look at fall leaves.
1: She's heading to that place to look at fall leaves. Well, are we talking about the head at the very top of our body, Garrett?
0: No, we are not. She is heading there. If you are heading to a place, that means you are planning to go there or you're moving in a certain direction.
1: So let's head now to Jack for more.
2: Bella 很兴奋地说自己要前往麻州去欣赏秋叶。I'm heading to Massachusetts to look at fall leaves. 大家最熟悉的 head 是名词头，不过这句里的 head 是动词，有朝某方向前进的意思。而片语 be heading to somewhere 就是正前往某处或要去某处。我们来看例句。I'm heading to the store to buy milk. 我正要去商店买牛奶。或是 She is heading to work now. 他现在正要去上班。再看一句 I'm heading to the gym now. 我现在正出发去健身房。
1: Thank you, Jack. So, Bella is heading to Massachusetts to look at the fall leaves. She says, I can't wait to see the forest of red, yellow, and orange.
0: So, what are we talking about when we say fall leaves? We're describing the leaves that fall off certain trees in the fall. In the fall, or we might call it the autumn. This is definitely something you can see up in Massachusetts. In California, where I'm from, this doesn't happen with a lot of trees.
1: Yes, it happens in certain places of the U.S. And before the leaves fall off, they go from green, then to red, and to different colors. So looking at it from a distance and seeing all the colors of the leaves is pretty amazing.
0: Yeah, it can be quite beautiful. Zach thinks it sounds amazing as well. He's seen pictures, but never the real thing.
1: Never the real thing. He's talking about the actual thing where you see it with your eyes right in front of you.
0: Yeah, something that is real is not just something you talk about, it's really there. Well, Bella shares about one other thing she is planning to do. She's going to drive on the Mohawk Trail through the mountains.
1: Ooh, the Mohawk Trail. Here we see a picture of it and we see all the different colors of leaves. So pretty. And she says that she will drive through that trail and she will be stopping to get a lot of pictures.
0: I'm sure I would as well. It's called the Mohawk Trail for another group of Native Americans that live in that area, the Mohawk people. Well, this is in the mountains. Of course, a mountain is a really tall piece of earth. Some people like to climb up mountains.
1: Yes, climb the mountains and the trail. Well, she will be driving through it. It's where you go from one place to another and you go through or cut through something.
0: Yeah, the idea is you're not going around it. You're going right through it. It reminds me of trips I've taken where I had to drive through a tunnel.
1: Yes, that's another great use of that word, through. Well, Zach says, be sure to take a lot of pictures and send them to him because Bella said she will be getting a lot of pictures.
0: And pictures, of course, are always fun to share. Bella will definitely be doing that. She will take pictures and send them to Zach.
1: So she says, I'll be sure to do that. And friends, we'll be sure to look at today's calendar phrase.
3: I'll be sure to do that.
5: I'll be sure to do that.
6: 我一定会的。
7: See you in 2 weeks.
8: Okay, don't forget to send photos.
7: I'll be sure to do that.
8: Don't forget to text.
7: I'll be sure to do that.
8: Don't forget to call me.
7: I'll be sure to do that.
8: And don't forget to come back.
7: Aww, do I?

0: Welcome back to the show, everyone. I do think it's interesting that Bella will be driving through this trail. Most of the time when we get in a car, it's just because we want to go somewhere. It's not about the trip itself.
1: Yes, going from one place to another, but this is a special trail where you can also have a very great view or scenery of the trees around you, and maybe it's a little too far to walk.
0: Yeah. All right, friends, it's time now for us to get back to our conversation.
2: What else will you do?
3: I'm going to visit Cape Cod.
2: That's a beautiful area. I've been there in summer, but never in fall.
3: There will be fall foliage there too, but I'm looking forward to walking on the beach and looking at the ocean.
2: Will you go whale watching?
3: Maybe. I'm also going to visit some lighthouses. You can climb to the top of some of them.
2: For a great view, I'm sure.
3: And I'll eat plenty of seafood.
2: Of course.
0: When we go on a trip or go on vacation, most of the time we are not looking to just go to one place.
1: Yes, we want to go to more than one place and do different things. So Zach asks Bella, what else will you do?
0: What else will you do? So Zach already knows at least one of the things Bella will do to drive through the Mohawk Trail, but he wants to know the other things. That's what that word else means. And what else can we do to learn about it? We can go to Jack.
4: Bella 分享了赏枫行程后 ，Zach 又问他还有什么其他计划。What else will you do？ 这里的 else 是副词，表示其他的、另外的，常常会放在疑问词的后面。我们来看例句 ：What else do you need to get the project done？ 你还需要什么才能完成这个专案？或是 ：Who else is coming to the book club？ 还有谁会来读书会？再看一句。Where else can we go in Singapore? 我们在新加坡还可以去哪里?
0: Thanks so much, Jack. All right, Maria, what other place is Bella going to go to?
1: Well, Bella is going to visit Cape Cod.
0: Cape Cod. This is another famous area of the U.S. It is in Massachusetts, and it's a place by the ocean.
1: And Zach says that he's been there in summer, but never in fall. So here we see two different seasons, summer and fall. Zach's been there, but not at the time of year that Bella is going.
0: Sometimes certain places feel very different during different seasons. Maybe in the summer it's hot, while in the winter it's snowing.
1: And in some places, certain kinds of flowers will bloom in the summer or maybe even in the fall. And Bella says that it will look different there in the fall.
0: Yeah, that's because there will be fall foliage. For the word foliage here, describes all of the plant life that's around. Sometimes it refers specifically to trees with leaves.
1: Yes, and Bella says that she is looking forward to walking on the beach and looking at the ocean. So that's a little bit different scenery than the foliage of the trees and leaves and plants.
0: Well, we did hear that word ocean there. Let's talk about it. An ocean is a really big piece of water. We often say that there are five major oceans in the world.
1: Yes. And so she is excited to walk along the beach and look at the ocean. And of course, the ocean has a lot of animals in it.
0: And Zach is talking about one of them. He wants to know if Bella will go whale watching.
1: And friends, will you answer our Find It question with us? The question was, what might Bella do on Cape Cod?
0: She might go whale watching.

0: Whale watching is the term we use to describe going out on a boat specifically to look for whales.
1: I've never gone whale watching myself, but I have seen videos of it. Sometimes people take a boat and go out into the ocean, but they don't get to see the whales. Some people do.
0: Yeah, you have to get lucky. I love the idea of going whale watching. It's just sometimes it's a little expensive.
1: Yes, and imagine you don't get to see a whale. But Bella says maybe she might go whale watching.
0: And she's also going to visit some lighthouses. I know those are famous in Massachusetts. A lighthouse is a big tower. It has a bright light shining from it so that ships know where the land is.
1: Yes, so that's the original use of a lighthouse. But now they also make it a little bit fun for people visiting. And so Bella says that you can climb to the top of some of them.
0: You can climb to the top. When you climb, you go up something. You might climb a mountain or climb up a ladder.
1: And Zach adds that he's sure the view will be very nice. And of course, he's talking about when you climb to the top of the lighthouse.
0: Yeah, back a long time ago, sometimes lighthouses would have people living in them, usually just one lonely person to keep it up. But these days, most of them are automatic.
1: And they keep the ships safe. Well, Bella also says that she'll eat plenty of seafood. Remember, she's close to the ocean, so she wouldn't want to miss out on that.
0: Maybe one of those lobster rolls would be nice. Well, friends, it's time now for us to look back at what we learned and review our keywords.
1: Here is your first keyword. Real. Real. Are those flowers real?
0: Through. Through. Let's walk home through the park.
1: Mountain. Mountain. Colorado has beautiful mountains.
0: Ocean. Ocean. Do you ever swim in the ocean?
1: Climb. Climb. Alex climbed to the top of the cliff. Friends, those are today's keywords. Be sure to practice and use them. You're doing a great job.
0: Now let's go back and watch that lesson again one more time.
2: Hi, Bella. Welcome. When does your next adventure begin?
3: Tomorrow, I'm heading to Massachusetts to look at fall leaves. Oh, I can't wait to see the forests of red, yellow, and orange.
2: That will be amazing. I've seen pictures, but never the real thing.
3: I'll drive on the Mohawk Trail through the mountains. I'm sure I'll be stopping a lot to take pictures.
2: Be sure to send some to me.
3: I'll be sure to do that.
2: What else will you do?
3: I'm going to visit Cape Cod.
2: That's a beautiful area. I've been there in summer, but never in fall.
3: There will be fall foliage there too, but I'm looking forward to walking on the beach and looking at the ocean.
2: Will you go whale watching?
3: Maybe. I'm also going to visit some lighthouses. You can climb to the top of some of them.
2: For a great view, I'm sure.
3: And I'll eat plenty of seafood.
2: Of course.
4: Hi, friends. Welcome back.
2: To Chit Chat. I'm Zach.
4: I'm Ivy.
2: Bella told me about her trip to Massachusetts today.
4: Oh, yeah? What is she going to do there?
2: She wants to see the fall leaves. She said the forests are full of red, yellow, and orange colors.
4: That sounds beautiful.
2: She's also going to drive on the Mohawk Trail through the mountains.
4: I saw pictures of that once. It looked amazing.
2: Bella said she'll probably stop a lot to take photos.
4: I would do the same thing.
2: She's also visiting Cape Cod.
4: Nice. Did she say she might go whale watching?
2: Maybe. She also wants to visit some lighthouses and eat seafood.
4: Sounds like a perfect fall trip.
2: Friends, do you like the mountains or the ocean more? Let us know in the comments, and we'll see you next time on
4: Chit Chat.
5: Oh, hello, friends. Is it time for another Dr. Idiom episode? Of course it is. I'm always excited to talk about another idiom. Let's check if there is someone who can call in and give us a new idiom.
6: Hello, Dr. Idiom. My name is Carol, and I think I have an idiom for you today.
5: Hi, Carol. Wonderful. Let's hear your unusual phrase.
6: Today I heard that somebody in my office is in hot water because they yelled at the boss. That's a strange thing to say. Yelling at the boss is not a good thing, but why is that person in hot water? We don't have a shower or bathtub in the office, so where is the hot water coming from?
5: Thanks, Carol. That is a useful idiom to use because we often see people get in trouble. When someone is in hot water, it means they are in trouble. Usually because they did something wrong or made a mistake. There's no real water involved. It simply means a difficult or uncomfortable situation. When you are in that situation, you need to find a way to fix it. Let's use this simple sentence as an example. He is in hot water for being late to work. That means the man is in trouble because he came late to work. This idiom comes from a time when hot water was used for punishment or hard cleaning work. Being put into hot water was uncomfortable and unpleasant. Over time, people began using in hot water to describe any situation where someone is facing trouble. Here's another sentence. She was in hot water with her parents for breaking the rule. So remember, friends, if you're in hot water, it's time to be careful and fix the problem quickly. See you next time here on Dr. Idiom. Bye for now.
0: You know, Maria, one reason why this area of the country is so famous is because of those whales that are out there. Long time ago, there were many ships that would sail from Massachusetts to try and catch the whales.
4: Ooh, do you know what kinds of whales they were?
0: I think they would catch whichever ones they could find. If you'd like to know more about how that worked and what life was like for those people, try reading the book Moby Dick.
4: Ooh, I have read that book before. Well, there are a lot of interesting things that we can learn about this state. Friends, we hope that you learned from this lesson.
0: And of course, we hope we'll get to see you again tomorrow. Friends, make sure to join us again right here on
4: Let's Talk in English.
0: Goodbye.

don't know which way to go. We need your direction more now than ever before. Please, Lord.

gon' know. I'ma make sure they gon' know. What you gon' do? What you gon' do? We gotta make sure that the world knows our God.

0: Jesus said, "I am the bread of life. He who comes to me will never go hungry, and he who believes in me will never be thirsty." Our Daily Bread. This program is sponsored by Our Daily Bread Ministries.
1: 耶稣说，我就是生命的粮，到我这里来的必定不饿，信我的永远不渴。灵命日粮。本节目是由真理文化传播基金会与佳音电台联合制作，李芳主持。
2: You will keep in perfect peace all who trust in you. Isaiah 26, verse 3.
3: Welcome to today's encouragement from Our Daily Bread. A Sound Mind was written by Patricia Raybon and read by Joyce Dinkins.
2: Isaiah chapter 26, verses 3 through 7. You will keep in perfect peace those whose minds are steadfast, because they trust in you. Trust in the Lord forever. For the Lord Himself, is the rock eternal. He humbles those who dwell on high. He lays the lofty city low. He levels it to the ground and casts it down to the dust. Feet trample it down, the feet of the oppressed, the footsteps of the poor. The path of the righteous is level. You, the upright one, make the way of the righteous smooth. A Sound Mind, written by Patricia Raybon. As a player for the San Francisco Giants baseball team, Drew Robinson knew mental highs and lows. Whenever injuries demoted him to the Giants' minor league affiliate, he'd fall into a depressive state. Will I be replaced? Will I recover? At home, watching teammates playing on TV, I just felt completely isolated, alienated, and lonely. After a suicide attempt during the pandemic, he shared his troubles with the Giants' team psychologist. He got so much help, he urged other players to come forth with their mental struggles. Now, he's the Giants' full-time mental health advocate, urging physically tough players to seek strong mental health, too. After surviving his worst, Robinson believes his purpose is to encourage others. The Bible regards a sound mind as a wise goal, but also a gift from a loving God. In song, the prophet Isaiah said of him, "You will keep in perfect peace all who trust in you, all whose thoughts are fixed on you." What a consoling promise during a time of great trouble. Sin and rebellion had turned the hearts of God's people away from Him, leaving their thoughts and minds in turmoil. So Isaiah urged them, "Trust in the Lord always, for the Lord God is the eternal rock." During our anxious times, we too can trust God in our journey. Fixing our minds on Him points our trust to our daily peace, Jesus. Let's pray. Lord Jesus, when our minds are overwhelmed and our thoughts spiral into isolation and fear, draw us back to You. Remind us that You already know what we're struggling with and that You want us to bring it to You and trust You to hold us steady and fill us with Your peace. Oh, thank You, Lord. It's in Your name, Jesus, that we pray. Amen.
3: As you go about your day, reflect on these questions. Why does trusting God help us find peace? What worry can you give to Him today?